Lizzie McAlpine releasing a brand new record. It is called Angel, and that song is Ugly Things. It was announced earlier today that Lizzie McAlpine will be headlining a show at Bridgestone Arena that is taking place on June 16th, along with C. Rose and Post Animal, who will be opening up that show for Lizzie McAlpine. Should be a great, beautiful show at Bridgestone Arena that is happening on June 16th. My name is Marquise Munson, and thank you so much for tuning in tonight. I really do appreciate it. And speaking of shows, earlier this week, I was able to go to the Pinnacle and watch Jungle perform songs from their new album, Sunshine. But also, they went back to a couple of tracks from their album, Volcano, as well. It was a very fun show, probably one of my favorites of this year. And here's a track from their new record. Here's Jungle with The Wave.

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My name is Marquise Munson. Want to say thank you so much for tuning in. I really do appreciate it. And right now, here's some more Nashville music. This song from Joby Riccio with The Ridge.

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0: So if you went to WNXP trivia last night, there was a trivia question out at Vinyl Tap. You can always check out WNXP trivia at the last Wednesday of every month. One of the questions was, Hayley Williams just recently performed this song with Rico Nasty for the first time in 16 years. But I asked the question, before it went to B.O.B., who originally had this song, Airplanes? And the answer was Lupe Fiasco. So Lupe Fiasco had this record. He even recorded verses for this song before Atlantic, his record label, gave it to B.O.B. Now, Lupe Fiasco was dealing with a lot of label issues at that point in his career, and he was given this song. He wrote verses for it. Hayley Williams even said in a recent interview that she made this song very excited, knowing that she was collaborating with Lupe Fiasco. And then when she heard the final cut, it was a different rapper. And so this song was going to be featured on Lupe Fiasco's album Lasers, which featured the song The Show Goes On. Maybe Lasers would have a completely different life if it had this song Airplanes. But the fact that Hayley Williams is still on this song, it's still a classic. So B.O.B. Hayley Williams with Airplanes. And here's some music from Lupe Fiasco with SOS right here on WNXP.
1: Yeah, yeah, yeah. All out in the place to be, yeah, feel me? Uh-huh. You know what I'm talking about? Ain't nothing to it. Separate the weak from the obsolete. Who say mobsters don't prosper? Wasser. I foresee a place and time monumental, like they making dimes, like Wilhelmina. I foresee like it's Mason Mines on the MI.

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1: And Second Harvest. 1 in 7 Tennesseans faces hunger. 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And AEG presents Hans Zimmer, The Next Level, featuring Hans Zimmer and his 19-piece band, March 17th at Bridgestone Arena. 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

Trevor Dandy, Is There Any Love, right here on WNXP. And of course, there's love. There's always love when you're listening to WNXP. I really do appreciate you for tuning in tonight. My name is Marquise Munson. Hope you had a great Thursday to this point. I'll be here with you until 9 p.m. tonight. Then I'll hand it off to Justin Kazi and Carlos Partee, Cashville Radio, in the 9 o'clock hour. But right now, here's some music from Violet Grohl with Bug in the Cake.

That was a track from Hannah Cole with MMA right here on WNXP. My name is Marquise Munson. I want to say thank you so much for tuning in tonight. I'll be here with you until 9 p.m., and then I'll hand it off to Justin Kazi and Carlos Partee with Cashville Radio. That's coming up in just an hour. But also, I want to mention that tomorrow is the final WNXP Summerline Series at Ascension St. Thomas Landing at Nashville Yards. 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And right now, here is Rat Boys on their deluxe edition of their brand new record. This song is a Sirius XM session of Fix My Brain.

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Leanne LaHavis, that is Can't Fight right here on WNXP. My name is Marquise Munson. Thank you so much for tuning in on this Thursday. So right now, here's a song from Outkast. Their album, Speakerbox Love Below, celebrated a 23-year anniversary yesterday. And I'm not going to lie to you, I did not like this record when I was a kid because I only liked the Speakerbox version. I didn't really like the Love Below. I loved Andre 3000. I really couldn't comprehend or grasp what he was trying to do sonically at the age of 13 years old. And so I always gravitated to Speakerbox. But as I got older, I started to expand my musical palette a little bit, understand his approach sonically on this record. I truly love this album, Love Below, and also Speakerbox. But I was listening to like Church and The Way You Move, everything from Speakerbox, and I ignored Love Below. That is my 13-year-old self that ignored that. But my adult self really loves this project. So here is Outkast with Hey Ya right here on WNXP. What?

I've been telling everyone who will listen to me that you want to go see This Is Lorelai performing at The Truth alongside Bleachers. That show happening on October 8th. I am excited about this show. That's not anything taking away from Bleachers. I'm excited for their set as well. But I'm really excited for This Is Lorelai. I've never been this excited about an opener before, but I'm going to be there very early to go check out This Is Lorelai. That song featured from the album, The Singer in My Band, that is The Kid with the Crown. And my name is Marquise Munson, and thank you so much for tuning in tonight. I'm going to hand it off to Justin Kazi and Carlos Partee in just a few. But right now, here is the New Pornographers. They are hitting the stage this week at Cannery Hall. This song is Mass Romantic.

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Yo, what's up, Nashville? This is Michael Pollard. Tune in for The Cypher, a full hour of hip-hop, every Saturday at 7 p.m., celebrating some of the best lyricists in the art form, from the past

New music from Erykah Badu and The Alchemist featuring Steve Lacy, To the Moon, Plan C. And my name is Marquise Munson. Thank you so much for tuning in tonight. Stay tuned. You got Cashville Radio coming up in the 9 o'clock hour with Justin Kazi and Carlos Partee of Cashville, etc. Make sure you stay tuned for Cashville Radio. But right now, here's some music from The Roots as we close out the night. This song is featured from their album, Illadelphia Half-Life, which is celebrating a 32-year anniversary today. I love this record, and I love this song featuring Raphael Sadiq. And The Roots are also teasing a brand new record. They even teased a song with Erykah Badu and Tierra Whack that should be coming out at some point, I hope. Fingers crossed. There's no date for it, but I hope The Roots come out with some new music soon. But we can go back to Illadelphia Half-Life with this song featuring Raphael Sadiq with What They Do. I will talk to you for Soul Phonic Sounds, and also I'll talk to you at 5 p.m. tomorrow. But enjoy The Roots and enjoy Cashville Radio.

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0: And never getting invited. Intelligence really frightened. Celebrities not enlightened.
1: We eating good, so we get extra love. But they don't know all the dinners I miss to make it to the Breakfast Club.
0: And I ain't doing this just because I free my mind, trying to liberate the rest of us. Lead up.
1: You got too used to me. That's why you only celebrate who I used to be.
0: Once you win it, they forget about the losing streak. Why you want?

0: Casual Radio. I know it's a little bit late to be hearing my voice on this Thursday, but we are on new time every single Thursday from 9 to 10, and we are going to turn up your night for you. But before we get started with the music, I have a very special guest in the building with me because Los decided to go to Disney World and didn't want to take me. So I'm a little upset. I just hope he brings me back a little something from the park. But I have an incredible artist sitting across from me, and she is going to be my co-host for today. So I would like for her to introduce herself.
1: What's up, Kazi? How are you?
0: I'm good. How are you?
1: Good.
0: Yeah.
1: I'm Issa. I'm an artist here that was here in Nashville, and I live in LA now, and I'm back in town.
0: Okay. And Issa, you're going to play some music for us tonight, aren't you?
1: I sure am.
0: Ooh, I cannot wait because the music that was sent to me was incredible.
1: Thank you.
0: So, Issa, how long have you been doing music for?
1: I've been doing music professionally since like 2021.
0: Mm-hmm.
1: Yeah.
0: Okay. And I've been following your career for a good little minute. And you've been doing a lot of sync placements.
1: Yes. I kind of started out doing that because I went to school at Belmont for audio engineering. And I kind of graduated during the pandemic and kind of fell into that world randomly.
0: Okay.
1: Like doing beats, doing background music. Doing like, they call it like the incidental music, you know, on like TV shows like The Kardashians, Love Island, reality TV.
0: Mm-hmm.
1: And I fell into that, and that's kind of how I got my start.
0: Okay. Yeah. So out of all of the placements that you've done, what would you say is one of your favorite ones, or like the one that caught you so off guard? Like, are you serious?
1: Oh man. I think back in, it was like 2023 or 2024, I got a Sephora ad.
0: Sephora.
1: Yes. And I was like, no way. One of the songs I made was on there. That was probably a big moment for me. Just because it was my first really big one.
0: Okay.
1: So I felt like, ooh, I made it.
0: You made it, yeah.
1: And then recently I just got a Dell placement. One of my really, a really old song. They picked it up. And that was crazy too because it was like just out of the blue.
0: Mm-hmm. Yeah. Okay. And you know, working in music, the placements, is it like your original songs, you know, songs that you made, or is it, you know, briefs?
1: Yeah, so like when I was starting out, it was briefs. But as I've transitioned like from like probably 2024 on, it's just been my music.
0: Mm-hmm.
1: Yeah.
0: Okay, cool. So you were talking earlier about you are a Nashville artist, but now you live in LA.
1: Yes.
0: Okay. So about that move to LA, why?
1: I think

0: for the type of R&B I do, it's mm-hmm. like a certain niche. I think there's more community out there for me. Mm-hmm. Not to say, like, I love the scene here. Like, my heart will always be a piece of, like, Nashville.
1: Yeah.
0: But I think I just wanted to see what was out there. I don't know. Something was calling to me.
1: No, I understand. And, yeah. like, the Nashville R&B scene has definitely grown over the last 2 years. Mm-hmm. And you said you recently just moved to L.A. a year ago.
0: Yeah.
1: So I definitely understand you felt, you know, kind of like you may have hit your ceiling.
0: Yeah.
1: You know, and you were just trying to get out there and spread your wings and try and reach and work with different people. And I understand that completely.
0: Yeah.
1: So, like, what would you say the move to L.A. and, like, Nashville, do you see the similarities within the scenes?
0: I would say, like, are the R&B kind of scenes out there similar to here?
1: Mm-hmm. Or would you say just kind of like the growth? You know, everybody from L.A. is moving to Nashville,
0: and then everybody
1: from Nashville is moving, you know? So, like,
0: what I find is there's something special. Like, there's been a few artists that, also, I love when, like, the Nashville R&B girls come out to L.A. because then I'm like, let's cook up.
1: You can source them, yeah.
0: And it's like community, mm-hmm. really, really community. So I love that. That's been super fun. It feels like we got a little clique out there, you know? That's special. I would say I'm still, like, finding my groove out in L.A., meeting a lot of amazing musicians.
1: Mm-hmm.
0: I will say the musicianship in Nashville still takes... It takes the cake.
1: I tell everybody that. I'm like, it's something about Nashville where the musicianship
0: itself?
1: Yes.
0: Top tier musicians.
1: Everybody asks, like, what's the sound of Nashville?
0: Mm.
1: And I'm like, musicianship. That's the sound. Because everybody is a musician here in the city. And you're going to get the best of the best here. You know, but it's like, you just never know what you're going to find.
0: Yeah.
1: But I have family in LA that works in music. So I should connect you with my cousin.
0: Yes.
1: Yeah, he's incredible. He's done some really great things. He's like done sound and like art for Miguel and Theo, you know, Theo Crocker, all of them. So yeah, shout out my boy Brooke. But speaking of LA, we already got some new music from AZ Chike featuring Tyler, the Creator, Look Like My Mama off of his new album. We're going to play that. And then also, like I said, we got new music from Issa, also Weston Sluts, and then Brian Brown, Shrames, Chuck Indigo. You already know this is a Cashville show, so we got music from the city that we're going to play. So as always, keep it locked right here. It's a new time, so we got the jams for you. Turn the radio up. This is Look Like My Mama by AZ Chike featuring Tyler, the Creator. Peace.
2: Yeah.

0: spit dip on her. I got way too much. I can't keep it on a low. I got way too much. I got way too much.
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0: 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You feel me?
1: Now, however, that image and, more importantly, his attitude have been dramatically altered.
2: Why

freezer, I put my furs in. Really? Yeah, it's a champagne campaign. It's a champagne campaign. Yeah, certified bosses bring the ace, hole of sparklers. Yeah, it's a champagne campaign. Yeah, it's a champagne campaign.

0: Casual Radio, we are back. That was Weston Sluts Breaks. My boy sent that to me earlier today, and I had to throw it on for the show. That was a smooth one. What you think?
1: I like that a lot. Yes.
0: He was floating on there.
1: Yeah.
0: Man, so he finna open it like a mason jar. Like, hey, Weston, my boy, you got one. That was great. So, if you are just tuning in to Cashville Radio, I know it is late, but we're going to turn it up for you. And we have a special guest joining us. Issa is in the building. If you do not know Issa, go to your Spotify, your Apple Music, your Tidal, and type in YSA and listen to her music. She is an incredible R&B act, and I'm going to stop talking and I'm going to let her talk because she's up here to promote a new record. Let's talk about it.
1: I appreciate you. Thank you. Yes, I just put out this song KIO, which stands for Kiss It Out, and it's part of a full album that I'm working towards. I was just in New York last week. We were doing some press and some like content for it there, and now I'm back home. I haven't been back in like a year, and it feels good to be back in Nashville, and doing some promotion here too.
0: Okay, and we were talking off air about it, but you were gone for a year, and now you're back,
1: yes.
0: And you're just so amazed by the change of Nashville.
1: In 1 year, I don't know how so much has changed here.
0: It's ridiculous.
1: Like my manager, I'm staying with her, and she's just showing me, it's like, it feels like almost like a totally different city, just like food spots, so much construction. It's crazy.
0: Every single street corner you turn on is a crane or it's construction.
1: I swear to God.
0: Or it's traffic or something's going on to where it's just like, oh, they're expanding the road or, oh, they're fixing the sidewalk.
1: I know. There's like on the building that we live at, like that she lives at, there's hella construction across the street. So you just hear that. 5 a.m. I was like, oh my God. Last night, I was up. Hearing all that.
0: Yeah. Okay. So, KIO.
1: Yeah.
0: What is KIO? You kiss it out, but like, what made you want to write KIO?
1: Yeah. This was actually, I was like, I've been sitting on this song for probably 2 years. I wrote it here in Nashville with a producer named Fustin.
0: Mm-hmm.
1: And,
0: Fustin?
1: Fustin. Crazy ass name. I know. I love that boy. Shout out. Yeah, I made it like 2 years ago, and it was basically like I was in a fight with my boyfriend at the time, and I came to the studio. I was already like, you know, when you get in a fight with somebody and you wish you acted differently in the moment, instead of like, you know, yelling and getting mad. So I came in and I was like, damn, I really wish I handled that better. That went bad.
0: That's wild that you were able to look at it and be like, wow, I should have handled that better.
1: I was I knew that. And that's how you knew you acted bad in the moment. I was like, damn, I acted like a bad kid in the moment. I was like, that was awful. You know, like, so get into the studio. And Fustin's like, what do you want to write? And I was like, I'm ready. I have the ideas. So he was just cooking up this beat. And I was like, damn, I wish we could have made up instead of ending so badly today. Mm-hmm. Like, you know how it goes.
0: Yeah.
1: And that's when I was like, what if we just kissed it out? Mm-hmm. And then I was like, oh, KIO. And I was like, wait, that's kind of cute. And so it just came about naturally, you know?
0: Mm-hmm. I feel you, because that's how I be with my girlfriend when I be looking at her and we arguing. I'm like, I just want to kiss you right now.
1: I know. That's how it feels.
0: You're so cute, but we having a disagreement right now. But we going to get there. And we going to kiss and make up. You feel me?
1: That's exactly the sentiment.
0: Yeah. Okay, so we going to get into this, and I'm going to let you premiere it on air right here. All right? So
1: I'm nervous.
0: Nah, don't be nervous. You got this. Do the drop, and then we going to drop the bombs, and we going to play the record.
1: Okay, my name's Issa, and this is my new song, KIO.
0: On where?
1: On WNXP. Cashville. I'm sorry, was that wrong?
0: No, you were right, but I want you to do it with more emphasis.
1: Yeah, you're right. I did that. Yes. I did that. Okay. Well, let's try it again. My name's Issa, and this is my new song, KIO, here on WNXP Cashville.
0: Yeah.

0: All right, Cashville Radio, we back. That was Lil Wayne, a Millie right there. Hey, I was watching, not even watching, I was on Twitter, and somebody posted there, like, you will never understand prime Lil Wayne. And it was like, dude was like, yeah, this was me standing at the bus stop in 2006 listening to Drought 3.
1: Yeah.
0: You know, or like listening to the Carter. And it was just like, yeah, man, you'll never understand prime Lil Wayne. But Lil Wayne and 2 Chainz pulling up to the city, performing at Bridgestone. So make sure you get your tickets for that. But that's not the reason why I'm here. The reason why I'm here is to talk to Issa about Kiss It Out, the record that we just played at the beginning of our nice little segment right there. And that was a nice, smooth little jam.
1: Thank you.
0: Yeah. And while I was sitting here, I was telling you, I was like, I'm thinking of my questions. And it's just like, who are your references? You know?
1: Ooh, sonically.
0: Uh-huh.
1: I am such a big fan of UK R&B. Oh, okay. So, like, Georgia Smith.
0: We're here.
1: Mahalia.
0: Uh-huh.
1: Neo.
0: Yep.
1: LMA.
0: Mm-hmm.
1: The UK R&B just does something for me.
0: You know, like Shy Cartier, like all of them.
1: I don't know Shy Cartier.
0: Ooh.
1: Okay, you're about to put me on.
0: Yes.
1: Okay.
0: And like, I'm a big UK grime.
1: You're into the grime.
0: Oh, I'm into UK rap. Like,
1: yeah. I'm Nux, like Stormzy.
0: Nims.
1: Like, that's a big, yeah. Nims, I know Nims. Yes.
0: Cinch, like Central C.
1: Yeah,
0: Dave,
1: Central C, of course.
0: Like, I'm a big UK rapper. Everybody be like, they get in my car and they're like, bro, you really listen to UK rap? And I'm like, yeah.
1: You put on an accent, you're like...
0: Hey, my inner voice in my head, and I tell everybody,
1: it is
0: a youth from South London. And my inner voice, he goes off all the time. But so, yeah, I literally just talked to my girlfriend, like, we're going to figure out 2 accents and we're going to work at it. You know, and mine's going to be a youth from South London.
1: I love it.
0: Yes. But okay, sonically, you really like UK R&B.
1: Yes.
0: And then what else? Because I heard some other things within there.
1: I have, like, so many influences. Like, so for this record specifically, like, indie R&B obviously is a huge one for me. I would say, like, I grew up listening to, you know, the Beyoncés, the Brandys, the Sade's. Very much Sade. Very much, like, also into disco stuff, like Chaka Khan. All that influences me. Those are, like, the older ones. I also listen to a lot of jazz.
0: Okay.
1: And jazz is very much an influence in my music too, like Etta James, Eartha Kitt, Billie Holiday.
0: Mm.
1: So it's really, really a blend.
0: Okay.
1: Yeah.
0: Have you ever thought about doing a jazz album?
1: Oh, absolutely.
0: Yeah.
1: I feel like later in life.
0: Yeah.
1: You know, it feels like a last album type of thing.
0: Yeah.
1: Yeah.
0: All right, you and Summer Joy need to get together.
1: Oh, I know.
0: Because I be telling Summer, I'm like, you know, you like Etta James, like reincarnated. You know?
1: Yeah. No, for real.
0: That's what I be telling her, that like she's a mix between like Etta James and Adele, you know, and just like so soulful. But like as soon as she opens her voice and she sings,
1: you're just enthralled.
0: Yes. Yeah. Yes. So definitely, I would love to hear a jazz album from you.
1: So
0: I think
1: good.
0: It'd be great. So we got this other record. It's an older record that you brought to us. Just You and I. Let's talk about that.
1: Yeah, I put this out 2 years ago on an EP. And this is a really special song for me. I just feel like we really like struck something special when we wrote it. I wrote this in LA with a friend of mine, this Icelandic producer. He's so dope. He goes by Ardwar. Crazy name. Crazy
0: you got
1: name.
0: All the crazy producer names.
1: Shout out to him. Insane guitar player, like classically trained. And we just went crazy. We just went crazy on this one. It's very special to me. It was like my first, the whole EP was about my first love.
0: Yeah.
1: And just that first feeling when you really like fall deeply.
0: Mm-hmm.
1: And that's what that one's about.
0: Okay. So this is Just You and I by Issa. And again, you can go and find this on her Spotify, her Apple Music, her Tidal. She's put this out. So it's out there.
1: Yes.
0: So go and give it and stream it, play it, everything. So this is Just You and I by Issa right here, Cashville Radio.

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1: 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More at Give It 2. That's the number 2. 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

0: Back to life. Back to reality. Back to life. Back to reality.
1: Hey, nah, Wale got him one with that one. Mm-hmm. That belly one is great.
2: So good.
1: Yeah, like we was just talking. He was acting like the rent was due.
2: Yeah.
1: You know, put out an incredible album right there. So we have had an incredible show with Issa being an incredible co-host of Cashville Radio. Is there anything else you would like to say before we get up out of here?
2: Thank you for having me on. This has been so much fun.
1: I'm glad you had fun.
2: I would say if you're not following me, go follow me on some socials. Everything is Sounds Like Issa, Y-S-A. And you can listen to me on streaming. The new song, Kiss It Out, is out everywhere. Yeah.
1: Yeah. What's coming up for you?
2: What do I got going on next? I'm going to be dropping another single, and people can stay tuned on that.
1: Okay, nice. I like that.
2: Yeah.
1: You know, a little breadcrumb. Well, Issa, like I said, it's been a pleasure to have you. Thank you for being on our first late night spot of Cashville Radio with some really great tunes. And we are going to get up out of here. As always, keep it locked every single Thursday from 9 to 10. Right here on WNXP 91.1. We'll be bringing you the best music from the city, as always. And right now, we got the boy, Brian Brown, Big Homie, following with Shrames, Chuck Indigo, and then we're going to finish it off with some J. Cole. So, as always, keep it locked. We'll see y'all next week. Peace and love, and hair grease.

let's go dummy. 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
1: 3 years on the local circuit, played twice at the county fair. And the second time, Ben, our friend who worked the business end, said a guy from a label was there. There were two more like him at the next show, staring us down like hawks. 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

G'day Nashville Legends, we're Gang of Yous from Sydney via London. You're listening to WNXP, I believe. I got that right. And if you have an animal that you love, hold them close.

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Yo, what's up, Nashville? This is Michael Pollard. 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
0: 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And we woke up at the crack of noon to be here for y'all, and thanks for having us.

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3 years on the local circuit, played twice at the county fair. And the second time, Ben, our friend who worked the business end, said a guy from a label was there. There were two more like him at the next show, staring us down like hawks. And there was love in the air, and all the money was there, and we were going on tour. With candy.

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Yo, what's up, Nashville? This is Michael Pollard. Tune in for The Cypher, a full hour of hip-hop, every Saturday at 7 p.m., celebrating some of the best lyricists in the art form from the past...

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It's Celia, and you are part of my Early Risers Club. 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
4: Sugarfoot called me last night. He said his girl called him. She said, can I come over? She said, yeah.

Alabama Shakes. I feel hope coming on hopefully a great Friday morning for you, listening to new music on your home for music discovery, WNXP. Also, maybe the Black Joe Lewis and the Honey Bears song before that, even though it's years old, is a music discovery. It takes all forms. I remember seeing that band pretty early in living in Nashville, and there was like a trombone sliding into my face in the basement, the OG basement. You know, they're just on your level as a band performs there, and you're really up close. And I thought, I've really made it. This is Nashville, you know? And still feeling that way, living that dream at venues large and small. This next fella is going to be playing a pretty large venue, in fact, the Ryman Auditorium. We've been playing this song a good bit, and some folks the other night won tickets to see Ryan Beatty at the Ryman Auditorium when they played trivia with us. We'll do trivia one more time before the end of the year because the third Wednesday of the month, of course, will fall Thanksgiving week and also, Christmas. So we'll just avoid those months. But October, you can look forward to winning tickets from us at trivia at the Vinyl Tap. It was a real good time. Without further ado, my early risers, here's Ryan Beatty, Secret Language on WNXP.

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such an interesting song from Raven Lanae. Marquise Munson told me that's one of his favorite records of the year so far. I say so far, and here we are in Q4. It's crazy. It's almost October. You're tuned to 91.1 WNXP, where you hear in the same set new music from Bodega, Raven Lanae, and an older cover from Joy Ladacoon of the Temptations song, My Girl. I love that cover. Now, Joy has a new record out today, so I probably should have played a new song. I might still tuck one in. But I played that cover because it was on this day in history in Detroit, the Temptations started recording My Girl, and they would go on to release it right before Christmas of that year in 1964. On what was then called Gordy Records. And then it would be their first Billboard Hot 100 number one single early the next year. So on behalf of music history and news you can use, maybe Joy Ladacoon, you'll go pick up her record today. Thought I would do a little twofer in the 7 o'clock hour. Well, you know what time it is. It's almost 7:30 and I want to play you some Fridayhead. Moment of Zen for you is this one I haven't played in a while. And well, it's almost tribal in nature, some of the most dance music that they do, and it set us on a new course when this song was on Kid A. So I hope this gives you what you need. Don't close your eyes if you're driving, but if you are somewhere, you can close your eyes and listen with great speakers or headphones. Do that. Idiotech is your Fridayhead moment of Zen on WNXP.

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have no

Neighbors Blues is the name of that song from Frozen Charlotte, but Jack White is welcoming in the neighbors to a block party of sorts. Lot Purgatory is what he's calling it, the day of both shows. One at the Blue Room on the first night of his show. That afternoon, he'll be there at his home base there near, you know, Lower Broad, just south of Lower Broad, at the Blue Room / Third Man Record Store. And then the next day, on the 10th, the date, the truth, it's going to be right across the street at the United Record Pressing Plant. You can find info on the Third Man and Jack White Instagram accounts. Hoping to be out there for some free fellowship, as it were. That's how I celebrate fellowship. Also, this coming Saturday, you might enjoy free fellowship out at the Fan Fest for Nashville SC. Crumb Snatchers is the band we've got teed up to play that, and that's before kickoff inside Geodis. You could go whether you have a soccer ticket or not, but certainly if you have tickets, bring the whole family, come a little early and see a great indie band like this. It's valid Victorian local music that you might see this weekend at no cost on WNXP. And you're hearing them right now on your Friday morning.

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Famously, Katie Crutchfield of Waxahachie heard that song and was turned on to Brendan Wadle and then wanted to work with her and then ultimately got her on her record label, which is Anti. Very cool story made here in Nashville. Brendan Wadle's $2 Pistol, a song that we're reviving because we had the first cut and now we have it on the self-titled release from Brendan from a couple weeks back. We also got to work with Brendan in our Sonic Cathedral, so we'll have a session to share with you soon, her and her band, during Americana Week, which was so bonkers for them. They made time for us here at WNXP, and I'll be so delighted to share that. Dang, I sound low energy, don't I? I am. I'm so tired, but I'm really looking forward to going out and seeing some films and maybe Ferris Bueller's Day Off with Jason Min Wilkins DJing before on Sunday. I can get my rest tonight, question mark? Tomorrow? No, there's a Preds preseason game and a Nashville SC game. What's a Nashvillian to do? Well, here's Julia Jacklin's advice for somebody that might be winning her heart. Get away from me. I think I'll love you soon. Julia Jacklin will be here at Brooklyn Bowl soon.

A new artist that I discovered on WNXP was an artist that had already been releasing music called Sam Fender. I just fell in love with that artist immediately. I couldn't believe I hadn't already heard it or found it somewhere. Sickness was forever. Bands like Fontaine's DC was a band I found on the station. I love that band as well. So really thankful for that. I'm AJ. I live in Donelson and I support 91.1 WNXP.

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That brother and sister duo are called Angus and Julia Stone. The name of the song is Monroe. And I bet if you are in Louisville, Kentucky at around 3 o'clock today, Eastern time, you could see that song live. Bourbon and Beyond Festival is underway. I always have a little bit of FOMO when it's a festival I could feasibly drive to, like Shaky Knees last weekend and like this weekend in Louisville. Bourbon and Beyond is a really well-run fest. Nice food program, like all the things, all the creature comforts if you're of a certain age. Also, you can ride rides at Kentucky Kingdom. It kind of rules. But yeah, Lass, I'm here this week, not there. If you are up there and just streaming this show from your app, thanks for taking me with you. It's like I'm there, you know. So they're going to be playing tonight. So is Casey Musgraves. And so is this band, who will also be here in the first couple weeks that The Truth is open. We're talking a lot about this venue because a lot of WNXP favorites are playing the brand new Live Nation venue starting in October. This group, October 13th, you could see songs like this.

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All the Mariannes are rejoicing, I guess, that they have a new song by Fontaines D.C. named after them. And you're hearing it maybe this morning, Marianne or not, here on WNXP. How are you doing? It's Celia here with you till 11 a.m. And then, of course, we've got another great line of shows and programs on this station all through the weekend. And then we'll pick back up next week. A little hint, hint, next week we will be asking more often and as a team effort, a group project for your support. Just occasionally, we remind you that public radio is funded by you, the public, and we have such a fun drive coming next week. But if you're kind of like, oh, geez, more talking, I know. I'm the worst about that, actually. I think I'm the crowned person for talking too much between sets of songs. But we ask you because we need you, and sometimes you just need to know. So stay tuned for that, but also know that we will have some fun prizes and giveaways and things to entice you to give. If you've never ponied up before, now's a great time. You could also give tonight if you come to the Rat Boys and Oven Show. We still have some RSVPs available at the site, wnxp.org/summerlineseries. It feels so nice outside. It's like now we're ready for live music outdoors. And thank you if you braved the other shows with us outside. At least we've not had rain. It's been nice. But tonight should be nice. Oven, I will play in the next little bit. Rat Boys have been playing a ton from their new record, Singing from an Empty Chair. And they're headlining. They'll go on at 8. Oven goes on at 7. And that's at the Ascension St. Thomas Landing at Nashville Yards. Maybe one day we'll have Fontaines D.C. out for a show. I don't know. Here's an Aussie we love. I'm going to play a British chick we love. And I'm going to play a song I forgot to play yesterday from an album that celebrated its 35th anniversary. Yeah, I played you some Nirvana. I played you some Pinkerton that was released on Yesterday in History. And then here's coming up soon some classic hip hop. First up, from Down Under, it's Courtney Barnett.

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Tribe Called Quest's sophomore release was Born Yesterday, but 35 years ago yesterday. And yeah, I talked about Nirvana's Nevermind. I mentioned, I think, but I didn't play a song from Blood Sugar Sex Magik from Red Hot Chili Peppers. Both those rock albums released on that day in history, September 23rd. But check the rhyme there. Tribe Called Quest, coming from their sophomore record, which featured all sorts of jazzy sounds and like live instrumentation, but also samples. And yeah, it still holds up, as we know, because we play classic hip hop on this station. I'm going to play a song from another record that came out, this week in 1991 from Pixies. But first, some new music from Jesse Wells. He was just here for Americana Fest. He got to play what he called a very hot, meaning so sweaty inside, a tiny venue for him, since he's now playing venues as big as the Pinnacle. I'm talking about Jesse Wells playing the Station Inn during Americana. We have new music from him. I'll play that and some Pixies and who knows what else. I'm just sort of building the plane as I fly it, which is kind of my brand here on WNXP. But hey, real people. Happy Friday, TGIF friends. Here's Jesse Wells.

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1: I'm Nashville musician Oven, and this is my song, Feeling the Pull. It's about learning that the dads were right and classic rock is the best music to ever happen in all time.

local artist Oven feeling the pull of rock and roll and sharing in that with us on 91.1 WNXP. I love that he said quite simply, well, it's believing the dads were right and classic rock is the best there ever was. I'm like, I don't disagree. We lost John Bonham on this day in history, the drummer for Led Zeppelin. I would play Zeppelin, except we played Zeppelin yesterday. Ramble On was a perfect song that is, literary in nature, evoking Tolkien. And we had a request for that for Thematic Static, songs about reading and books. So if you want to hear Led Zeppelin on this station, you could turn on the radio tomorrow morning, 9 o'clock. We re-air Thematic Static Saturday mornings in case you missed it Thursday, or in case it was so good the first time you want to hear it again. That's what I'm doing. I'm going to listen tomorrow to my own show from the comfort of my home because I loved your request so much. It ended up being a good one. But I played Oven, not just because we love classic rock here at WNXP, but because that's an artist you could see tonight if you come out to the Summer Line Series finale. Again, it's at the Ascension St. Thomas Landing at Nashville Yards. You might be wondering where the heck that is. We have very detailed instructions on how to get there and different ways to enter the event space, but you need an RSVP to get in. So go ahead and make that RSVP. You'll get, a code to scan at the door, quote unquote, and there's multiple points to enter. Right off Broadway is where I got dropped off by an Uber and went down the spiral stairs there at the Hyatt, and then you're in. You're right there over the stage. It's sort of under the Broadway Bridge, also under the Union Station Hotel. I hope that helps. We look forward to seeing you tonight again. Oven goes on at 7. Do not miss that opening act and get a good spot when you come early. And then 8 o'clock, Rap Boys. I played Pixies in there from their record that came out This Week in History in 1991. And here's a song called Massachusetts because Pixies are from Boston. Also, this artist, Jensen McRae, is going to be here in a couple weeks. You're hearing new music all the time. In fact, there's a global superstar who has new music out today. Do you think I'll play it? Would I dare? Stick around and see.

showing solidarity to the one who's just escaped the toxic relationship. That's Taylor Swift with Patient Zero, a new song on the deluxe edition of Life of a Showgirl. She just teased it this week, and then we got it today. And, you know, I'm kind of cheeky to be like, new Nashville music. Discover this Nashville artist. It's Taylor Swift. She's the biggest star in the world. But that's why I like to keep you on your toes. You don't necessarily think you're going to hear a Swiftie track on this station, but you just did. You know, she knows her way around a turn of phrase. But you know who came first, and the pride of Tennessee, the blondie from here, that eclipses everybody, truly, is our dearly departed Dolly Parton. Today is 9/25/26 on the calendar. So it's Dolly Day, and we're going to be playing a Dolly Parton song every hour from 9/25. And I get the honors of starting off with this one. Happy Dolly Day to all who celebrate. There's all sorts of things happening around town, like, you know, bands and artists playing Dolly songs. But I get the honors right now at 9:08 to play 9/25.

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Soccer Mommy needs a new song, Rings of Saturn, here on WNXP, who featured Soccer Mommy as our Nashville Artist of the Month pretty early on. Of course, we're following the band and Sophie Ellison all the time, including at a hometown show here with Snail Mail. Exciting stuff happening in the month of Rocktober, but as we finish September, I want to remind you that our Nashville Artist of the Month is Medium Build. I'm going to play another song off his new record, King of Having Fun. The whole conversation on the record with Medium Build is up now on our podcast channel, but so is the playlist that he made us, which is like dozens and dozens of songs that inspired his record. And he had on that mix some Songs Ohio and Magnolia Electric Company, which are both projects of Jason Molina. Now, on the Songs Ohio record, the Magnolia Electric Company, there was a deluxe edition that included Whippoorwill, which is the Aaron Ray cover song I just played of Jason Molina. So I'm trying to map this out for you, all these influences. And then, of course, the peers of Medium Build here in Nashville include the angelic voiced Aaron Ray. I never tire of hearing her. I wish she would sing me to sleep. That's not creepy. So yeah, lots of local artists this hour so far. Aaron Ray, Soccer Mommy, Taylor Swift, Dolly Parton. May she rest in power. We're playing a Dolly song every hour, 9 to 5, because it's Dolly Day here in Middle Tennessee. Let's pick it up a little bit with this one that never ceases to jar me when I hear it on the radio, whether I push play or not.

0: there's a lot of silliness on the record. I mean, Home Depot and Konoff being like almost like country cosplay, and then the material also being incredibly like talking about men and relationships, and like the character on Konoff is like, it's not not me, but it's definitely more aligned with guys in Murfreesboro I went to college with than it is like my true feeling. But I remember the day I got out of this really toxic relationship that I'd written all these songs about, and I was like, I do feel like a dog that just got its cone off. And I was like, this must be what it feels like when you've been waiting to get paid and you get paid, you know? And because I remember like when I remember being broke. I remember feeling nervous about when you could buy groceries. And so it's like relationships and money and sex and love and power and all that stuff kind of is just this one thing. It's just fear. Mm. And when you get out of something, when you like get out of a pinch, you know, it's like, it's when you're on a long hike and you're like, will we ever get back to the car? And you start dreaming about like what you're going to eat.
1: So real.
0: Yeah. And it's like anytime you ever get out of something, I remember being in car rides with friends to unknown destinations and being like, if I get home from this, I'm going to be such a good boy. I'm never going to misbehave. Like, you know, it's like, you're like, or you're sick or you have toothache and you're like, if God, are you there? If you get me out of this toothache, like I will be
1: bargaining
0: so good. Yeah. And it just, when you get out of something so terrible, the feeling of elation. Hey, I'm Nick from Medium Build, and you're listening to a track from my new album, King of Having Fun.

0: Good girl. Good girl.
1: He even says it real country. Good girl. To the barking dog at the end of that country cosplay tune, as he called it, cone off. But yeah, the feeling of liberation and elation around that when you get out of something bad, especially if you promise, dear God, if you get me out of this, I'll never be bad again, as he said. Funny, relatable content here from our Nashville Artist of the Month, Nick Carpenter, who performs his medium build. Also, speaking of medium build, one of the members of the band that recorded that record with Nick and has toured with him for many years has a solo record out this year called Sideways. I'm talking about Josh Gilligan. He's the best. He was just here doing a Sonic Cathedral session, and it choked me up, just the purity of his voice. I'm going to play a song from Sideways, and maybe you can see him tonight. Liam Kazar is headlining, and his label mate, Josh Gilligan. They're both on Congrats Records. Is opening. So that's tonight at the Blue Room. If you can't come out to Rap Boys, I hope you go out and support local live music with Josh Gilligan. I'll play a song that he played in our Sonic Cathedral that hopefully you'll be able to see soon on YouTube. But first, I want to wish a happy birthday to Donald Glover, who performs as Childish Gambino.

0: Joseph.
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1: Do you have a fear of happiness? I'm thinking of this word that I had to look up.
2: Jennifer.
1: Yeah?
2: No, I don't. I think I'm okay with happiness. I think a lot of people do. I think it's a plague that is sort of spreading through the hearts and minds of society. I think a better word, and I don't know what the word is, but I'm sure there's one, and it's probably German, would be the word where you kind of get a kick out of being miserable. I think people really revel in that because it's easier. Because it's protective, you know. It's a defense mechanism. It's easier to be to embrace pain because it's easier to find, I suppose. And so, in the same breath, it's easier to reject happiness and be scared of it because it was scary because it can let you down, you know. But I think that's probably to do with the fact that we're kind of fed this lie that life is a sort of straight arc and that you can achieve it by following what society wants of you. And I think people protect themselves very early when they've had happiness and had it taken away, because it reduces risk and it makes a more manageable life, not to go to that vulnerable place again. But you can't have the highs if you don't. You know, the lows come with the highs part and parcel. And it's more about being able to sort of take life raw and as a whole package, I think, rather than thinking that if you've had the good times snatched away, you can't get back to them. And also be aware that if you do get back to them, they may go again. As Ronan Keating once said, life is a roller coaster.
3: 3, 2, 1, go!

Those blokes are friends of ours here at WNXP. Yard Act has released their third LP this year. It's called You're Gonna Need a Little Music. And that song's called Cherophobe Rock. I haven't played it in a minute. We're playing a different song in rotation, but I love that. And I loved his description, you know, because cherophobe means fear of happiness. It's like a real condition. And he was like, well, it's easier to fear happiness because if you've had it and then it's taken away from you, you don't trust it. I'm like, dang. He's a poet. That's James and Yard Act. The whole band said they're coming back to America. And he told me early on that Nashville is a goal for this second leg of the tour next year. So they've just finished touring. Some folks got to see them in the States, including at Riot Fest. But I'm hoping they will make a Nashville stop maybe in the spring. We'll be sure to let you know once we know. We like to let you in on things like that so you can get tickets and go support artists that are traveling. Happy Dolly Day. I got more Dolly Parton on the way. We're playing a song every hour, 9 to 5. But how about some Little Dragon here on 91.1?

The new Blondshell record, Violins, is out today, and that song's on it. Lucky. I am lucky to get to play songs from new albums the first on WNXP normally because, well, we got the album at 11 o'clock last night, and we're done. Marquise is done at 10. So it's like I get to be the first live DJ to play you tracks on record release day. I've got more new music on the way, albums that are out today, including Joy Ladacoons. I played Julia Jacklin way earlier in the show because I didn't have the other new tracks, but now we do. So you can listen in the rest of the day for some new music. And also Jason Moon Wilkins on Monday will collect his favorites from this week, be it full links or singles that have dropped, and play those on Monday's New Music Experience. That one's called Lucky and I Like It. And you were lucky if you got to see Blondshell for free at our Summer Line series. One final reminder from me, your hostess this morning, that today is Friday and there is free live music tonight, the final Summer Line show. And it was previously listed as sold out because we have RSVPs that had like reached a capacity and then we released some more. So we hope to see you out. If you haven't already RSVP'd, do that now and get your QR code to scan when you arrive at Summer Line. Oven is on at 7, Rat Boys are on at 8. And we had a backyard series called, the Backyard Sessions were the rooftop series at the Bobby Hotel, which has since changed hands, which is why we moved downtown to a different spot. But those Bobby Hotel shows were also legend. And this fellow got to play last summer. You can find clips of this performance over at our YouTube, WNXP Nashville, where you can also find a session he did in our Sonic Cathedral. I'm big time rooting for Monrovia. I think he deserves all the success for his heartfelt songs like this one, Field Song, on WNXP.

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You don't have to believe in reincarnation to believe that there are signs all around us all the time, especially in the natural world, that maybe bring us closer to somebody we've lost. Like that song Cardinal is about. Kacey Musgraves, of course, has a new record since that one called Middle of Nowhere. She will be playing songs from all of her discography, I'm sure, on Sunday night and Monday night at Bridgestone Arena. Also, I guess feasibly pre-recorded, since she can't be two places at once, the Video Music Awards will feature Kacey Musgraves doing a tribute to Dolly Parton. So today's Dolly Day, 9/25/26 is the date on the calendar. And I played you a Collective Soul cover that Dolly did a number of years ago, which is so bluegrass fantastic. I played that at the top of the hour for Dolly Day. So Kacey Musgraves, a local artist, playing two hometown shows here this weekend and top of next week. So much live music to get into. You can check our concert calendar and our giveaways page for great opportunities to see live music, in some cases on us. We always have lots of tickets to give away at any given time. So check it out. Some of those go away, you know, a week or two before the show. So if you want to get your hat in the ring and maybe you'll be randomly drawn to win, it might just be a day maker. As somebody told me yesterday when I said, hi, you won Weezer tickets. That person's like, you have no idea how much this means to me today. So let us make your day and maybe you'll win some concert tickets soon. Here's Violet Grohl, Buggin' the Cake. Also in that set, I had two little back-to-back, My Evil and See No Evil. I'm cheeky like that. Stay tuned for more bands and artists that are playing coming up soon in Nashville here on Nashville's Music Discovery Station 91.1.

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1: What's something on your tour ride or something you can't live without when you're traveling like you are?
0: A kettle. Sounds crazy, but in America, it's really hard to access one of those things. And I'm English and I need tea and I'm a singer. So I actually have to carry a kettle in the van because you're at hotels and shit like that and they don't even have a fucking kettle, mate. It's mad. So that is a quintessential, that is a non-negotiable for me.
1: And what's your tea? What's your go-to tea?
0: Hate to be basic, but Throat Coat is good for a singer and lemon and ginger, all that bitch. But like, I mean, I'm very herbal, but specifically for tour, like you do need throat-based teas, you know?

Maybe she puts a little slice of sexy lemon in her hot tea to protect her voice. That's Freak Slug on 91.1 WNXP. A number of months ago, time has just flown this year. Got to go to Kilby Block Party with Carly Butler, and we talked to several artists, including Freak Slug, on the record. So like backstage, kind of just being like, okay, quick hits. What's something you can't live without on tour? What's an album that holds up? It's like a desert island record, etc. So we mostly just put those things on our social media. We didn't collect them on the web, but we play them periodically because it's fun to do that. And I played you Sexy Lemon in that set, also with a blaxploitation film theme song from Shaft, because we have Marquise Munson doing a special Soulphonic Sounds tonight. I get the like inside scoop because I work next to him, and I watched him programming and pulling together some of these songs from soundtracks, and he was really stoked about tonight's show. So 6 to 8, if you can listen tonight, or he'll replay it on Sunday. Lots of soul goodness to be found on that show on this station, 91.1. I played you Sexy Lemon so I could go right into this one. Here's a band who's playing an instantly sold out show at the Brooklyn Bowl. It's kind of an underplay for them, considering when they play festivals, they're normally the headliner. I'm talking about Beach House, Baltimore's own. They're coming to town for a show on Sunday. Here's Lemon Glow.

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0: Happy 58th birthday to Big Willie Style, Will Smith, on 91.1 WNXP. That song won the first ever hip hop Grammy in 1989. DJ Jazzy Jeff, of course, with Will Smith on that one. And I know that because it was a trivia question on Wednesday night. And I didn't write that one, but somebody else did. And it was really fun to play trivia out with you guys. So check the calendar for our next trivia hangout at Vinyl Tap. It was just a really fun, spirited evening. And, you know, lots of people walked away with concert tickets as winners. And everybody was a winner because it's fun to come out and clink glasses and use your noggin to at least guess for multiple choice questions at music trivia. Thanks for coming out and hanging out with us anytime you do. It's like a real joy when we're in these studios by ourselves as solo hosts to then get to see the listeners face to face and chat with you and learn what your life is like and how you listen and when you listen and what you like about this station. Here's a call for you to call anytime with requests or testimonials, 615-320-9100. That's how you could get a request in for Thematic Static or just to like, hello, how are you? 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So it should be like a real fun mix. And even if it's my party and we're going to cry if we want to, as I want to do on the station that hosts us here. 91.1 WNXP, Joy Ladakun, happy release date to this lovely person and lovely artist. Julie Height wrote something really wonderful and has a feature on WPLN.org. It'll soon be on our site too, but check it out there about Joy's new record. And maybe you'll go see her at Ryman-Atorium in November. I'm going to leave you here. Stay tuned for some more new music and my colleagues, charm and charisma, all the riz here on WNXP. I'll catch you Monday.
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The great Candy Staton, of course, covering the great Dolly Parton on this 9-to-5 day. Shout out to all the folks who helped pull that together in such short time to celebrate this icon that we've lost the way that we're doing it today on WNXP. We're playing a Dolly song at the top of every hour from 9 a.m. to 5 p.m. And right at 5 p.m. across the city, lots of music venues are participating as well, having artists play the song 9 to 5 right at 5 p.m. You can check that out. There's also a ton of different ways to give, because we know that Dolly was an extremely giving person, one of the most incredible parts of her legacy. If you want to join that, it's essentially a central hub to find different ways to give. This is Give Like Dolly Day. It's Giving 9, giving925.com, and that can kind of direct you if you want to give like Dolly today. As always, yeah, stay tuned. We're going to have some more Dolly coming up right now. We want to thank Dolly.

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Thundercat, y'all. He's going to be here on Halloween. How cool is that? The show over at Marathon Music Works. Looking forward to that one. It's linked up over at WNXP.org if you are interested. The show that we were able to release a few more RSVPs for is happening tonight. It is the conclusion of our Summer Line series, and thank goodness it's happening tonight and not last Friday. In the heat dome. No, we've escaped the heat dome, and we're in the, like, hey, it's pretty good. I'm superstitious, come from Louisiana, so it almost feels like, don't talk about it. Feels pretty good outside tonight for Rat Boys and the Nashville-based artist known as Oven. Get down there. Show starts promptly at 7 o'clock. I'd get down there at 6-something if you want to get one of those cool seats. Rat Boys right here on WNXP.

That is Remy Wolf, of course, friend of the station here at WNXP. I'm Jason Moon Wilkins. Tonight, it's going to be kind of nuts out there, y'all. Get down there early for Summer Lion Series. Get your parking down there. It's one of the only free events happening tonight. Lots of other ones, though. Kenny Chesney going to be right next door to us at the Pinnacle. Lots of hip-hop happening downtown tonight with Lil Wayne and 2 Chainz or Bridgestone. Yellow Wolf over at Ascend Amphitheater. Post-Sex Nachos over at The Beast. And our friend, Josh Gilligan, one of our favorite Nashville artists, released an excellent new record. He'll be playing over at the Blue Room tonight with the artist Liam Kazar. This is from the new Josh record. It's called Money on It on 91.1.

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Up next, an event that an artist who will be playing an event happening tomorrow. It's a free event. You do not have to go to the Nashville SC game, although at the clip they're going right now, you're going to want to. Winning a sports franchise in Nashville by a mile. They have a game tomorrow night, of course, over at Geodis Park, and we will be there as well. I specifically will be there. Come say hey, grab one of those cool clear bags that we've got, and see Nashville-based artist Crumb Snatchers. Get there around 5:30 for the NSC Fan Fest before the game. This is Crumb Snatchers on 91.1 WNXP.

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Oh, it's so much fun. Disco Dolly. Honoring Dolly Parton on this 9-to-5 day, the way that we're doing it, playing a Dolly song top of the hour, every hour from 9 a.m. to 5 p.m., concluding with Marquise later on today. A lot of venues around town right at 5 p.m. They will have artists performing the song 9-to-5. Check that out if you're going out to see live music, and some of them I think are live streaming it as well. And lots of ways to give on this day, too. Lots of folks coming together, of course, in reverence and respect for the great Dolly Parton on Giving 9-to-5. The way that works, giving number 9-to-5.com. And it finds different ways to distribute to causes that meant a lot to Dolly, from literacy to supporting live music to supporting unhoused folks. It's a great resource and a great place to go if you would like to, as they say, give like Dolly on this 9-to-5 day. Normally at this time, I wanted to play the Disco Dolly too, not only for Dolly, but also for Jude. Jude Mason back in her native land for a couple of weeks, filling in today. I'm not going to do the full lunchtime disco. That's her thing. But let's do a little nod. So we'll go from Dolly to someone who most famously recently covered Dolly. Here's a little Beyonce on this abbreviated lunchtime disco. We clapping.

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5: Yeah.

as the artist Girl Sweet Voice. 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Big news in the world of Phoebe Bridgers today. Same artist coming to town just, what, not less than 2 weeks to play two sold-out shows at Bridgestone. Insane. Well, today, she's announced some new music not attached to her album, but attached to a soundtrack for this really creepy-looking new show called Primetime, a new movie called Primetime. It's based on the guy behind the To Catch a Predator series. So those of you a certain age, you know what I'm talking about. The others, you will be learning about this, and it's really, really true, bizarre story. It also marks the first time Phoebe Bridgers is an actor in this film. And of course, she contributes music to the soundtrack too. An excellent new song just released today. Phoebe Bridgers with a debut on WNXP on video.

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Some anthemic rock coming out of the UK. Excellent new record from the band known as Palace. They'll be returning to Nashville to play a show, well, Middle Tennessee. So playing a show at the Caverns coming up in November. We'll have links to that over at WNXP.org/events. One event that we you can also find on the events page that we will be a part of on Sunday, Ascension St. Thomas Landing, Nashville Yards, same place we do Summerline, is part of our association and partnership this year with the Nashville Film Festival. Just officially launched last night. Lots of films, lots of events over the next week or so. One of those things being a free screening, 40th anniversary screening of Ferris Bueller's Day Off. That's happening at that landing spot. If you've been down there, you've seen that big screen. Yeah, going to do it there, hanging out for free on Sunday, and I will be there DJing. I'm going to put on my full DJ 80s gear. I think I'm going to have a good jacket for this one. And getting solely into John Hughes soundtracks. There's so much good stuff to pull from. There's the big songs you know, like Oh Yeah, from Ferris Bueller. And there's the more obscure stuff, like this one. Flower Pot Men, Beat City on 91.1 WNXP.

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New music from an intriguing group that we have been playing since last summer when they kind of popped out with a new song produced by LCD Sound System. That is the group known as R.I.P. 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I'm Jason Moon Wilkins, and up next, a band who are playing in town tomorrow night over at the Cannery Complex on a busy, busy night. Lots of great shows tomorrow, and certainly this band, I have seen them a few times. Great live band, too. New Pornographers coming back to town with their new stuff. But let's go back a little ways to one that features the great voice of Nico Case. Letter from an Occupant to help us round out this hour on 91.1.

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Always think of my mom when I hear that song. Dolly Parton, Here You Come Again on 91.1 WNXP. Remember riding around in the car before seatbelts? You know, for certain age groups out there, you remember that, right? Like the bucket seats and seatbelts were very optional as a child in back in the day. But always great memories. And these memories now a little even more bittersweet because of the passing of Dolly. But today we are honoring her legacy, her memory, her philanthropy by playing a Dolly song from 925, because today is, y'all know, 925 Day. And Dolly Day, I think we're going to be doing this from here on out. Lots of, on the philanthropy side, lots of folks in Middle Tennessee and beyond getting in and giving like Dolly would. That's the whole concept. You can go over to Give925. You can also just look up Give Like Dolly. There's stuff all over the place right now. Lots of great nonprofits participating and some great live music venues across Nashville today at 5 p.m., all playing 925. Again, we'll be playing Dolly songs at the top of the hour every hour from now until 5 o'clock. Up next is music from an artist who will soon be in town, Francis of Delirium, an appropriately titled song right now. It's A Beautiful Life.

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mean, Leon Bridges plus Jungle, it was always there. It was right in front of us. How did we not figure this out? What a great combination. This record is stacked. If you like that, if you like any of the songs we've been playing from this one, I think you will love it. Just came out, just dropped. Check out that whole thing. An artist who is very much in this vein, who we love, and who we're proud to be presenting tomorrow night over at the Blue Room is Sun Little. Got some great new stuff as well, but also we do like to dig into the classics. So let's play a little something from Sun Little. By the way, if you want to go to that show, link up to that Blue Room show over at wnxp.org/events. Going back a little ways with Sun Little and Lay Down. Baby.

Is Nick Carpenter, who plays as medium build, really the king of having fun? 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

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Playlist is out there. Map coming soon. 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Play the full conversation, which is great. He is such a great storyteller, so funny, with our Nashville Artist of the Month, Medium Bill. Also through the app, you, like I said, you can check out events like the one we have tonight, Summerline Series, a few RSVPs left for that, and we opened up some more. Rap Boys headlining, and starting off the show, a Nashville artist we love named Oven. This is from him. It's called Abbreviated on 91.1.

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We are officially in the middle of it, y'all. The time when pretty much every other song we're going to be playing is by an artist who's playing in town, because it's crazy. Lots of stuff happening in September and October. That's when Ian Sweet, who you just heard on WNXP, is coming to town for a present show over at Dark Matter with former Nashville Artist of the Month, Meg Elsier. You can link to that show. You know, I'm going to say it a lot, WNXP.org/events or through the app. Got the events listed right there in the app too. 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Up next, celebrating the 35th anniversary of an album that I saw one person on social media today say, greatest hip-hop album of all time? Maybe. Possibly. I mean, it's certainly one of the greatest. From 1991's The Low End Theory, it's Tribe Called Quest on WNXP. Here we go. Yeah.

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Dolly Parton there with Kenny Rogers. It's Islands in the Stream. Adam Culver is my name. Thrilled to share this holiday with you. Yes, 9/25, September the 25th, 9 to 5 day. And, of course, in Nashville, the celebrations are on. We as a station been playing Dolly right at the top of every hour. And at 5 o'clock, Marquise Munson will be playing. I usually don't spoil this much stuff. He'll be playing 9 to 5. You could probably piece that together. But also, in music venues across the town, there will be bands live playing 9 to 5 at 5. So we got to get our voices warmed up. We've got a couple hours to do so. And yeah, Dolly every single hour. One of the great ways to celebrate Dolly's life, to give in the way that she did. Check it out. It's giving9to5.com. Got a fun drive going for the next 3 days. As you hit up the website, you can choose a cause that really speaks to your heart, helping a child succeed, helping somebody heal, helping a neighbor in need, all of it making a big difference. So we've got some more Dolly coming your way later on. Next up, though, Lil Finn Lily. This is

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Won't you come out and play? WNXP's Music Trivia is now at Vinyl Tap in East Nashville. They're hosting us for 3 rounds of music trivia on Wednesday, September 23rd. No cost to play, and you can leave maybe winning tickets to see Lord Huron, Amel and the Sniffers, or Joy Eladokun. The game starts promptly at 7, so come before then to grab a seat, grab a pint, maybe peruse some records, and pick a great team name so you can win music trivia with WNXP. Again, that's Wednesday, September 23rd, 7 to 9 p.m. Hope to see you there.

That is Josh Gilligan with Sideways. What a delight. Oh my goodness, those guitar lines, vocals, got a real in the room type of sound. You can really hear the space between the instruments, and he manages to get that snare to snap in such a pleasing way. Adam Culver is my name, adding some detail to the jams this Friday. It is a big one in Music City. Josh Gilligan playing tonight, actually, over there at Third Man Records in the Blue Room, along with Liam Kazar. Man, very cool. Got a lot of options, cool things to see tonight and this evening. One coming up on Sunday, September the 27th. The Nashville Film Festival is going on right now. So they're going to be screening for free outside a 40th anniversary edition of Ferris Bueller's Day Off. Okay, yes, count me in. And to make this an even sweeter option, Jason Moon Wilkins, my buddy, co-worker, is going to be spinning DJ set before the movie starts. So this is downtown Sunday night, September the 27th, 7:30 until 10. Yeah, it's the Ascension St. Thomas Landing there at Nashville Yards. This tune is not an easy thing to Google or Bing. I was like, how do I search for do bow bow? But I found it. It's Yellow from Oh Yeah.

The Greatest Rock Band Nashville Has Ever Seen, written by Dave Paulson from the Tennessean a couple of years back. That's the features with The Way It's Meant to Be here on Nashville's NPR music station. Are you quickly trying to, you know, accumulate some Nashville bona fides? Become a huge features person. Folks that have been around and saw them in their heyday, no, there's nothing like it live. Their singer, Matt Pelham, so loud. He could be like 10 feet away from the microphone. It would still be just piercing right through the crowd and the mix. Anyway, features did drop a special edition of the record that contains that single. Exhibit A. You can get it now on double vinyl over at thefeatures.com. Well, I'm Adam, hanging with you on this very special Friday, celebrating Dolly Parton for September the 25th, 9 to 5 day. Playing Dolly every hour. And at 5 o'clock, Marquise Munson's playing 9 to 5 on the radio. And bands across town all going to be playing the song live at the same time. So we got to get ready for that particular moment. Next up, some Weezer. They look like they're having a blast on their current gathering tour. They just had their first ever drum off where Pat and Rivers were both on drums for the song Pork and Beans and sounded phenomenal. Really impressive stuff. Here they are with Wednesday in advance of their gig October the 9th out at Bridgestone Arena. It's We Might As Well Be Strangers, Weezer and Wednesday.

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0: But I don't play, get you seasick. 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

never have no.

is Jack White, Neighbors Blues, here on Nashville's NPR Music Station. Adam Culver spinning the tunes for you this Friday afternoon. Jack White at two gigs coming up in Nashville, October 9th and 10th, out at The Truth. And he's, of course, well known for his cover with the White Stripes, along with Meg, of Jolene by Dolly Parton, who we're celebrating today all day, 9-2-5, September the 25th. Why not? At 5 o'clock, going to be bands playing 9 to 5 all over town. Marquise is going to be playing it on the radio, and then there's going to be fireworks tonight at 9:25, so all sorts of things going on. Yeah, Jack paid tribute to Dolly after her passing, just a few hours after, actually, on August the 25th, performed Jolene for the first time since 2007. Yeah, that was the last time that the Stripes had played it. So, yeah, looking forward to Jack's gigs coming up in October, and that'll be here before we know it. Next up, we've got a Nashville and national treasure. Not a lot of perfect albums out there, but I think this is one, The Voyager, Jenny Lewis. Here's one of the tunes, Just One of the Guys.

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It is Dolly Parton Day in Nashville and beyond. 925, September the 25th. That tune is Dumb Blonde here on Nashville's NPR music station. Yeah, sidewalks downtown are painted pink. Got fireworks going off tonight at 9:25 p.m. And bands across the city will be playing the song 9 to 5 at 5. We're playing along. Marquise will be on. He's got the thing queued up and ready to go. So this tune, of course, called Dumb Blonde. I don't know if you've ever seen it. There's a famous 1977 interview between Dolly and Barbara Walters. And some of the questions come off a bit condescending. And Dolly is just so completely graceful and at ease, but also really getting her points across. There's one moment where Barbara asked Dolly about her appearance, suggesting that she doesn't need the extreme clothes or the blonde wigs. And Dolly's response was basically like, this is on purpose. I'm choosing to stand out rather than follow trends. And check out this quote. I would never stoop so low as to be fashionable. That's the easiest thing in the world to do. End quote. Dolly, oh my goodness, what an absolute bar. So thanks for celebrating with us today. We've got Dolly coming your way every single hour on the hour. Next up is Brennan Weddle, fresh off a gig at Americana Fest and about to join a very cool tour with Snail Mail and Soccer Mommy. Here's Brennan Weddle with $2 Pistol.

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I just wanted to get away from my old sort of like bleep bloop beats and like rap stuff that I came up out of, which was beautiful. But now I was like, man, what if you really could hear the sweat on the brows? What if you can hear the walls vibrating, you know? And so this playlist has got a lot of stuff like that.

Medium Build with Reverse here on Nashville's NPR Music Station. I'm Adam Culver, hitting play on the jams for you this Friday. So Medium Build is Nick Carpenter, our current artist of the month, who told Zach Lowe that, quote, "I used to write songs to prove I was smart or clever. Now I write them to figure out what I'm actually feeling. It's less of a performance and more of a confession," end quote. Well, if you want to see the performance slash confession live, you got two chances, November 19th and 20th, out at Brooklyn Bowl for the King of Having Fun Tour conclusion. Yeah, wrapping it up right here in Music City. So coming in right next, we got some Angus and Julia Stone, brother-sister band, been at it for over 20 years. Their latest album called Karaoke Bar. This is Monroe.

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Music Sync is one of the last places where independent artists can still make money, but it is an increasingly crowded field. Meet the Sync Master, Katie Jelen, who's fighting to get their songs placed. 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

That is Charlie XCX with SS26 here on Nashville's NPR Music Station. Adam Culver at the helm this Friday. It is a special one in Nashville, celebrating the life of Dolly Parton for September the 25th, 9-to-5 day. So at 5 o'clock, we're going to be spinning the song 9-to-5. Celia did it at 9 a.m. Marquis going to do it again at 5 p.m. And band's going to be playing it live across the whole town. Also, if you're really wanting to follow Dolly's example today, give. You have an opportunity to do this. They got a 3-day fun drive going. It's called giving9to5.com. You can pick out of all these incredible causes, things that would be near and dear to Dolly's heart. Also got news that Dolly's going to be on an upcoming album with U2. Yeah, the record just got announced. It's called Carnival de Luz, coming out November the 13th. It's a track called Torn. It's not out just yet. Going to be the album closer. And it looks like it's Dolly's last ever vocal performance. Yeah, a tune that she actually started the writing on, then handed it off to Bono saying, hey, see where you can take this. So very excited to hear that. And here is one of the new U2 songs just dropped yesterday. It's called Silencio.

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Irish bands who have played Slane Castle. We got Thin Lizzy, 1981, U2, 2001, and coming up, Fontaines, D.C., 2027. Two dates in June, actually, with Haley Williams opening up the gigs and then a bunch of other local artists earlier on in the day. Congrats to Fontaines, D.C. My name is Adam. Adding some details to the jams this Friday afternoon. Next up, it is Morbin time. We got some Kevin Morby queued up for you. His latest record is called Little Wide Open. It's his ode to the Midwest. He said there's something unintentionally musical about that area. Cicadas chirping in the trees, a train passing, a tornado siren going off. And he said, quote, while the Midwest isn't technically the Badlands, it's my Badlands, end quote. Here is Kevin Morby with Badlands.

That is Dolly Parton on 9 to 5 day, 925. The tune there is I'll Make Your Bed on Nashville's NPR music station. Adam Culver at the helm this Friday. When I listened to this tune today, I was wondering if there would be a twist. You know, the I'll make your bed idea maybe turning into something ominous, like you make your bed and lay in it sort of thing. No, that is not at all what the song is. Verse number one, Dolly's explaining she is not big on making apple pies or cookies from scratch and not big into sewing, but she is all about making that bed, which is such a simple and beautiful act of care, which, you know, Dolly really lived out those kind of wholesome values in real life, and you have a chance to follow that example today. Check it out, giving9to5.com, doing a three-day sort of fun drive sprint for a bunch of local nonprofits. And yeah, again, that is giving9to5.com. Very cool setup there. So, 5 o'clock, Marquise is playing the song 9 to 5. We all got to be ready to sing along. And at venues across the city, bands will be playing that tune live. We need some sort of citywide count-in, you know, so we're all hitting the downbeat at the same time. Nashville, you know, we could pull it off. Next up, we got some Kurt Vile, who shouted out that Dolly's attitude in making music was kind of punk rock, really standing up for herself in the face of a real male-dominated industry. This is Kurt Vile with One Trick Pony.

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The Arcs, put a flower in your pocket here on Nashville's NPR Music Station. Adam Culver at the helm. Want to say rest in peace to Richard Swift, one of the members of the Arcs. He passed back in 2018. One of these folks who could well be your favorite musician. He worked with all sorts of different bands. The Shins, Damian Jurado, David Bazan from Pedro the Lion. He was in Starflyer 59 for a time. Was part of the Black Keys live band, produced a bunch of different records for Foxygen. Nathaniel Rateliff sadly passed back in 2018 at the age of 41. Happy to have the music to spin for you today. Coming right next, we got Meg Elsier, former local, now living out in Brooklyn, going to be back in town in Nashville playing Dark Matter on October the 26th, along with Ian Sweet. This is Meg Elsier with Run.

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from their debut, Hot Fuss. That's the Killers with Smile Like You Mean It. You're on Nashville's NPR music station. In that era, I believe, Brandon Flowers, the front man, was wearing some eyeliner. These days, you're more likely to catch him in a nudie suit, classic sort of Nashville type of look. He just dropped a new record called Thrasher. It's really like legit old school country sound and stuff. Very interesting. I'm Adam, by the way, chilling with you this Friday. Got to give you a heads up. At 5 o'clock, everybody's playing and singing 9 to 5 by Dolly Parton. It is her day, 9-5, September the 25th. Marquise will be spinning it on the radio, and bands going to be playing it at venues across the town. You want to get in on the magic? Be like Dolly. Give. You can do so over at giving9to5.com. We've got a three-day sort of fun drive going until September the 27th, supporting 20 different local nonprofits and, of course, Dolly's Imagination Library of Middle Tennessee. Coming away next, we got some Linda Lindas who will be in town October the 19th, playing out at the Basement East with opener Grace Bowers. Cool. I wonder what the odds are on Grace guesting on a Linda Lindas track. I bet pretty decent. Here's Everybody Told Me, Linda Lindas.

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That is Eka Vandal with Cruising to Self-Soothe. Eka proving that screaming can be soothing. Adam Culver is my name. I'm never one to judge somebody's coping mechanisms, that's for sure. Well, it's been a blast hanging with you this Friday. I'm back in Monday afternoon. And right behind me today, we've been ramping up to this for a minute, Marquise Munson at 5 o'clock is playing 9 to 5 by Dolly Parton, celebrating 9 to 5 day. And bands across town also going to be playing it in unison. A very Nashville moment. And if you really want to be like Dolly, you can give like Dolly. Got a 3-day fundraising sprint here for some local nonprofits. Check out that website. It is giving9to5.com. All right, as I hit the road here and get my voice warmed up for singing some Dolly, we got Yard Act. This is New Beginnings.

Happy Dolly Day. Thank you so much for listening to WNXP. My name is Marquise Munson. And as everyone is wrapping up their Friday, had to play some 9 to 5 from the legendary Dolly Parton. Not only an incredible singer and a songwriter, but Dolly also lived a life of generosity. And Give Like Dolly Middle Tennessee invites people across the region to turn admiration into action by supporting local organizations that are helping children succeed, caring for neighbors, helping people heal, and opening doors through music and the arts. A 3-day campaign launching Dolly Day right here on September 25th. Into September 27th, supporting 20 local nonprofits and Dolly Parton's Imagination Library of Middle Tennessee. 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And thank you so much for spending your Dolly Day with me. We got a lot of great music coming up for you on this Friday. You got Soulphonic Sounds from 6 until 8 p.m. Blaxploitation film soundtracks will be played throughout the next couple of hours for Soulphonic Sounds. But right now, here's some music from Joy Oladokun, former WNXP Nashville Artist of the Month, just released a brand new record called Hope is a Heavy Thing. Here is Joy Oladokun with Easy Company.

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0: And I just wanna ball, maybe dunk, but I never been tall. 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

Yeah, 9 times out of 10 I get it wrong. That's why I wrote this song. Tell myself to hold on. I can feel my fingers slipping in a motherfucking instant, I'll be gone. 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Staring at the wall in the wall full of posters. Looking at my dreams, who I wanna be. I guess you gotta see it to believe.

Lizzie McAlpine just releasing a brand new record. It is called Angel. Also announcing an arena tour stopping at Bridgestone Arena on June 16th. Very excited about this show. Opening up will be Sea Rose and Post Animal. So two great openers. Lizzie McAlpine, a beautiful new record. And that song is called Ugly Things, as I talk about a beautiful record. That song called Ugly Things right here on WNXP. And my name is Marquise Munson. Thank you so much for tuning in tonight. But if you're looking for some live music this weekend, there is a great show happening tomorrow at the Blue Room. I saw Sun Little the last time he played in the Blue Room, and it was a couple of years ago for his album Like Neptune. Well, he'll be back at that venue. That show will be taking place tomorrow night. WNXP presents Sun Little performing songs from his brand new record. It is called City Folk. But we're going to go back to the early 2010s with this song. Here's Hey Rose from Sun Little right here on WNXP.

and Q-Tip. That song is called Vibrant Thing right here on WNXP. And before that, you heard the artist Q with Hey There, I Have a Compulsive Complex. That song featured from Q's latest record. It is called Do You See Me? My name is Marquise Munson, and happy Friday to all of you out there in Middle Tennessee and beyond. Thank you so much for tuning in. Right now, here's some music from Chinese American Bear. This song is Dance, Dance, Dance.

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Some of you probably heading to Ascension St. Thomas Landing at Nashville Yards for Rat Boys, closing out WNXP Summerline Series. Very excited about this show. I saw Rat Boys at the Basement East earlier this year. Probably one of my favorite shows of this year. And so get to see them again at Ascension St. Thomas Landing at Nashville Yards for WNXP Summerline Series. And make sure you get there so you can also check out Oven, who will be opening up that show as well. Well, my name is Marquise Munson, and coming up, you got Soulphonic Sounds, 2 hours of some incredible soul music, and I'm very excited that I'll be playing you in honor of the Nashville Film Fest. Blaxploitation soundtracks will be played on Soulphonic Sounds, so make sure you stay tuned for that. But right now, here's some Violet Grohl with Bug in the Cake.

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7: 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Today is Dolly Day in Nashville. September 25th is a citywide celebration of Dolly Parton's extraordinary legacy, generosity, kindness, music, and love for her community. 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The idea is simple. 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My name is Marquise Munson, and thank you so much for tuning in to Soulphonic Sounds. Got a lot of great soul music coming up for you for the next 2 hours. But in honor of the Nashville Film Fest, which will be taking place this week, I wanted to play movie soundtracks, but not just any movie soundtracks. A lot of blaxploitation film soundtracks from legendary artists like Marvin Gaye to Curtis Mayfield, James Brown, Gladys Knight and the Pips, and many more all throughout tonight. Also, later this hour, you're going to hear parts of my conversation with Adrian Young. He is the brains behind the Jazz is Dead series with Ali Shaheed Muhammad, also a film and television composer. He composed the music for Black Dynamite. You're going to hear parts of that conversation at the end of this hour. But we're going to kickstart this with one of the most iconic blaxploitation themes of all time. When I say Shaft, I know a lot of people can read those words back to me. But Isaac Hayes has provided movie soundtracks for Truck Turner back in 1974, Three Tough Guys also in 1974, but he will always be known for this iconic soundtrack from Stax Records back in 1971. It won an Academy Award for Best Original Song. Here is Isaac Hayes with Shaft, getting us started on Soulphonic Sounds.

Isaac Hayes wasn't the only member of Stax Records that was providing movie soundtracks. Booker T and the MGs were actually the first. They provided the soundtrack to the movie Uptight back in 1968. And that song, Time is Tight, featured from that soundtrack. So when you see that record back in 1969, Uptight from Booker T and the MGs, now you know that that is a movie soundtrack. But my name is Marquise Munson. Right now, here's one of my favorites, one of the soundtracks that I own. It comes from Melvin Van Peebles. To me, the architect of blaxploitation film. He came out with a movie called Sweet Sweetback's Badass Song, and he provided a soundtrack that is legendary from Earth, Wind, and Fire. And this is early Earth, Wind, and Fire. This is around the time they also released their debut record back in March of 1971. June of 1971, they would release this incredible soundtrack that featured this next song called Hoppin' John.

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1: 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And Imogene and Willie, makers of denim and apparel inspired by Nashville creativity.

Earlier this hour, I mentioned how involved Isaac Hayes was with multiple soundtracks in the 70s. Also, Curtis Mayfield, he had a 5-year run where he was working on multiple different soundtracks. One of those being the movie Sparkle back in 1976. That movie did get a reboot in the 2000s, but the original came out in 1976. And the music was Curtis Mayfield, sung by the legendary Aretha Franklin, and Something He Can Feel was featured on that soundtrack. 1974, Curtis Mayfield providing the music for Claudine, which starred a very young James Earl Jones, and the music from Gladys Knight and the Pips. Then in 1974, the same year, also Three the Hard Way, which featured music from The Impressions. And then a movie starring Sidney Poitier and Jimmy Walker called Let's Do It Again, featuring the music of the Staple Singers, all produced by Curtis Mayfield. In 77, he also released Short Eyes, but his soundtrack run started in 1972 with one of the most iconic blaxploitation movie soundtracks of all time, directed by Gordon Parks, Superfly, one of the best. Back in 1972, featuring songs like Pusha Man, Freddy's Dead, the title track, and of course, one of my favorite songs, Little Child Running Wild. Here's Curtis Mayfield right here on Soulphonic Sounds.

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Edwin Starr providing the soundtrack for the movie Hell Up in Harlem, released back in 1973, starring one of the MVPs of blaxploitation film, Fred Williamson. He is in a lot of these movies, by the way. But that song from Edwin Starr is called Easin' In. So Hell Up in Harlem is actually the sequel to the movie Black Caesar. And the soundtrack of Black Caesar was produced by none other than James Brown. So you would think James Brown would also provide the music for the sequel. However, his version of this soundtrack, Hell Up in Harlem, was rejected. And instead, James Brown released those tracks on his 1973 album, The Big Payback, and they got Edwin Starr to provide the music for Hell Up in Harlem. Little fun fact. My name is Marquise Munson, and thank you so much for tuning in to Soulphonic Sounds. Speaking of blaxploitation movies and film, television, you're going to hear my conversation with Adrian Young. He is one of the brains behind the Jazz is Dead series, but he's also provided music for Black Dynamite, and you're going to hear him talk about that coming up in just a few. But right now, here's some music from the legendary Donnie Hathaway, also providing the movie soundtrack for Comeback Charleston Blue, which was released back in 1972. This was a sequel to a movie called Cotton Comes to Harlem. The movie was actually music supervised by none other than Quincy Jones as well. So here's Donnie Hathaway. The song's going to sound very familiar, especially if you listen to Dr. Dre's The Chronic album. Here is Little Ghetto Boy right here on Soulphonic Sounds.

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2: 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My name is Marquise Munson. I'm joined by a very special guest, very talented multi-instrumentalist, composer, producer that has worked with the likes of Roy Ayers, Tony Allen, the Delphonics, Kendrick Lamar, Ghostface Killah, provided scores for Luke Cage and Black Dynamite, and also the brains, one of the brains behind the Jazz is Dead series with Ali Shaheed Muhammad of A Tribe Called Quest. Adrian Young joins me. Thank you so much, man, for taking the time as I break down all your accolades. I do appreciate you for taking the time with me.
3: Dude, it's funny, man. Thank you, and I'm honored to be here. And it's just like you saying all that makes me rethink, like, oh, maybe I am doing something right. It's kind of interesting to hear all that, you know.
2: You are doing.
3: I appreciate it. Thank you.
2: Yeah, so I wanted to start from that beginning. You know, growing up in Southern California, what was your introduction to jazz, and when did you start playing music?
3: Well, I always tell people that I got into jazz by listening to Tribe Called Quest. And the reason why is because vinyl hip-hop is the Brie Coolidge of vinyl culture. Hip-hop sampled so much records and reintroduces music to a younger audience. So, like, there was this new connection that helped younger cats like myself look back at what was happening and started to realize that these hip-hop pockets were happening long before hip-hop was even created. So, like, my thing is I started in 96 in the hopes of trying to become that next DJ Premier or that next Pete Rock or Ali Shaheed Muhammad or whomever. And I started sampling records, but after a while, I started realizing that the records I was sampling was inspiring me a lot more than the derivative music I was making with these records. So I decided that I had to learn how to play instruments. So I just started buying instruments, piano, a bass, a drum set, and started teaching myself how to basically play stuff, but not just play stuff, how to record like these records. And it took me some time to kind of really figure it out, but I figured it out and started my journey.

0: Yeah, and your journey, you know, almost took a different career path. You were working as a law professor before getting into music full time. So what led to that decision to first get into that field, but also to leave that profession behind to do music full time?
1: So like my whole thing with getting my law degree was that at the end of the day, I always just wanted to be an artist. And being an educated artist is the greatest thing you could be in order to create your empire. That's just like my perspective, right? So, you know, I could walk into a room and speak to artists and walk into that same room and speak with business executives and lawyers. You know, it's just like I wanted to put myself in the best position so that I can creatively succeed. So that's why I did that. But like my first actual break was really Black Dynamite in 2009. I edited the movie and did the score for that movie, and it helped to really kind of have people say like, who's this dude that just did all this stuff? But I was working on this for a long time, developing my craft until I started getting some eyes on what I was doing, you know? So like my whole thing as creatives is it's dope to educate yourself so that when you are doing your art, you could bring that discipline to creation. That's what's really worked for me because, for example, I always say my journey is from the sampler to the symphony. So like starting off sampling records, not knowing how to read music at all, not taking any music classes in high school or college or anything, to get to the point of where now I'm scoring for a multitude of films and television, and I'm writing for big orchestras. I do orchestras like every week in my studio. Like it's like a whole jump all the way over here, but it's because I was so disciplined with my education. Like I read books in order to learn how to read music. I read books in order to learn how to write for a harp and violin. You know what I'm saying? All that stuff. So like, if I didn't have my academic side, I'm not sure how great my creative side would be, to be honest with you.

0: Yeah, and I'm glad you mentioned television and film projects, you know, throughout your career, especially with Black Dynamite, you know, being your breakthrough. And, you know, since we lost a legendary jazz musician in Quincy Jones, and kind of going back to his documentary, and he talks about getting into film and television because, you know, they didn't think Black musicians can make that transition. So what did that path look like for you, especially with a show as big as Black Dynamite, which people remember songs from that soundtrack? Like, how did that journey with Black Dynamite begin for you?
1: So the Black Dynamite film came out in 2007. And then I started working on the film in 2007. The film was released in 2009. And within the next 2 years, we had the cartoon to help just spread the word of the brand, right? So what's interesting is what you just said about what Quincy said about being a Black composer resonated with me in a way that that was very deep, because Black musicians, Black composers get so much props for doing great things, but they don't get the calls. And when you think about it, like, I did Black Dynamite in 2009, right? Then I did the cartoon. It wasn't until 2016 that I got my next big scoring gig with Ali Shaheed Muhammad, which was Luke Cage for Marvel. So LA Times puts Black Dynamite as one of the top 10 soundtracks of the year, right? Like, I got mad love, but everybody would look at Black composing from the standpoint of that could only work for Black stuff. So then Marvel, Luke Cage is Black. Okay, we get on. And then after that, we did 2 seasons. And then it was like, I'm still waiting around. I'm getting little things here and there. I'm still waiting around. So during this time, I'm really doing my stuff with Ghostface. I started my album with Snoop, my Delphonic stuff, my Souls of Mischief stuff, my Something About April stuff. I'm still working as an artist, but on the composition side, even though I got mad accolades, bro, of this is amazing, this is amazing, I still wasn't getting the calls. And then something happened, at the pandemic, man, all the work I've done just floated up to the top, I guess. I don't know what it is, to the point where I score so much stuff that it's crazy to see how much scores I have under my belt. Even and with my partner Ali Shaheed Muhammad. It's just I don't know what happened, but out of nowhere. And it could literally be all of the backlash that white America got for not being as inclusive. It was just all right, let's bring the brothers in. And then started getting mad jobs to the point that where I have other friends that are working in the industry, and they tease me saying that a lot of times I'm getting these jobs, it's your music that's the temp music. And they say, can you do this Adrian? And it's just it's crazy to see that, because it's hard for Black people to get jobs for this. But now I don't know if I put my work in, and now I don't know what it is, bro. But I'm happy to be having work from that.

0: I can tell, you know, even going back to the music that you looked up to and influenced you, you're a student of the game. Were there composers in that space that you sort of looked up to and, like, you know, not taking that individual sound that they were doing, but just like their story or just the music that they were making, like, that motivated you? And honestly, it could really be Quincy Jones.
1: Quincy Jones is definitely one of them. You know, like, I have interviews 15 years ago talking about, you know, I hope one day I could be the modern Quincy Jones. Like, I said that on many interviews. So, like, definitely he has inspired me for a multitude of reasons. You know, being that young dude that really musically educated himself and had, like, a real range in reference to being a producer and a composer and all that stuff. So he's definitely a foundational icon for me. But also people like Ennio Morricone, to Isaac Hayes, to Curtis Mayfield. Like, when I did Black Dynamite, I studied so much, so many black composers, you know? And so, like, there's a multitude, Lalo Schifrin, there's a multitude of producers and composers that have inspired me. But, like, at the end of the day, what is great for me and what I'm lucky for in reference to being a composer is that I'm an artist first. A lot of composers, they just dream of being able to do television or film. My thing is, my dream is just being an artist. And then I also love doing film and television. So because of that, when I'm hired, I tell people, like, yo, you're hiring me for me. You know that. So, like, this sound, how I do this, this is obviously I'm part of the team, but, like, make sure you're hiring me because you like what I do, because I don't want to do the regular boilerplate dun dun dun soundtrack stuff. So, like, being that discernible through all these years has put me in a position where people recognize my sound. People recognize my brother Ali Shaheed Muhammad's sound when they watch our shows now and watch our films. And, like, every time something comes out, there's a bunch of texts or tweets or whatever about, like, we could tell their music from a mile away, and it feels good because people didn't believe in us at first. So, very happy about that.

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